Pardon me, do you have change for a quarter? I gotta make a phone call. Thank you. Boy, I hope this woman don't take me through no changes today, because I had a hard day today, man. You know, let me see what's happening at the address before I go home.

0: like or put your hands in the air, give me all your money.
1: This is the story of my baker.

Attention all ladies. The Candyman is on the prowl. And for those that want to get busy, you got to speak up now.